0: du classique rock.
1: 95.5 KLOS Los Angeles.
0: Voici Pat Benatar. Love is a battlefield.
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0: De grands standards et de pépites rock. John Lennon, Elton John, Paul McCartney and Wings, The Who, Cat Stevens, Bob Dylan, The Clash, Thin Lizzy, Ten Years After, Bob Seger, Barclay James Harvest.
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1: Some

already know what's coming, don't you? And you know what? You're right. You're exactly right. What would a Garth live album be without the live version of Friends in Low Place? Because it's only here where you can find that mysterious third verse that goes on the end of this song. But does anybody know the words of that verse? That's the Well, in that case, I think the Friends in Low Places should sing that third verse. This ought to be good. All right. Here we go.